0: 18 Papa, 148 Park, go plane. Number 12 Chestnut Street, 12 Chestnut, President States. Her parking spot, number 34, is being used by a white Jeep with a Louisiana plate.
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0: Southern Executive Department. 777-311.
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0: For a CO1. No signs, no symptoms.
1: 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Great, sir. 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
0: 133. The Summit, Executive Apartment 777 Springfield, Apartment 20. Still reporting your CO alarms going off. No signs or symptoms. FD is around.
1: Dispatch, I can take that.
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1: Sonya, to respond. COLM activation. Sonya Executive Form 777 Springfield Avenue. 777 Springfield Street. Harrison Court, say again. They're on the right, past Harrison Court. No signs, no symptoms.

0: dispatch units are arriving. LT-4 establishing command investigating.
1: Appreciate you. It's around CNN investigating. Establishing Springfield Avenue and 23.

0: and his best can have 100.
1: It's 154.

0: for screwdriver from command? Answer. Can you bring up the RAD 57?
1: Command from one rider.
0: Hey, answer.
1: Peak readings is 23 plus per minute.
0: Received. Dispatch from command. Can you start PSTNG to this location?
1: Sort of level 8.
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1: 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Level 4 dispatch. 147 is going to send you over pedigree shortly. You can run it all the way, please.
0: Perfect.

0: 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Route 124 by Hobart. We are getting 911s for a female with children running away from a male that just jumped out of a white van. Milburn's on scene. They're trying to figure it out.
1: 141. Call for dispatch. 141's going to respond over there.
0: First.
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2: East or west, do we know? One, two, three, come back in real quick.

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1: Go ahead.
0: One male in custody, transporting HQ, 79237.9 on the mouth.
2: I want to get his dogs. Can I get a case number?
1: Receive, your case number is 2630221. 2630221.
0: 141 dispatch, not with a Milburn unit. It's going to be 24 westbound. Just before mile marker 8 over 6.

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1: Answering.
0: So far, we are at 54 fourth right.
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1: Dispatch, if you can, upgrade this to Signal 9. 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
0: Command from Roger. 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
1: Affirmative. 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

0: 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Or one officer, four firefighters. Units working in CLO on 777 Springfield Avenue. 5-5 signal 10, one officer, four firefighters. 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

0: over the MS commanding injury. Through 24 westbound. Through 24 westbound. The area of exit 9. For traumatic injury. Over and escape police on scene 21. Sir.
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0: Due to the road closure on Morris Turnpike, your best entrance is going to be 78 to 24. Upon arrival, there's a lot of police vehicles on scene. You're going to have to pull up in front of all the police vehicles. Copy.

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1: 14.
0: That's a number 4 Park Place, 4 Park Place. Apartment number 4 for a fraud report.
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1: F.
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0: onvrede, sorry. Timestamp on the Melbourne, please. Back into Sol 1, please.
1: Melbourne, please. Back into Sol 1, 2207.
2: Dispatch room, command.
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0: 18 Papa 133. 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
1: 133.
0: The caller is from 9 Norwood Avenue. They're reporting that Xfinity is doing work on their block and is running a generator to run their equipment, and he's complaining that the generator is too loud.

0: Good call. I want to speak to an officer.
1: I believe so, because he did have an interaction with the employees out there.

0: standard.
1: Dispatch, all units have been ventilated and metered. 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
0: Been released by PSCNG, command terminated, 4286.

expect over 5 o'clock at Blairstown. Down Forest Turnpike, side of the vehicle accident from earlier this evening. 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

0: I'll force best. Can you go again with that?
1: The male Jake from, I believe, the harassment earlier is back in the lobby.
0: What do you see? He just stacked that 133 whenever you're available. You see what he wants?
2: Where is he?

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It's going to be Massachusetts, Reg, 4 Alpha, Whiskey Delta, 49. 4 Alpha, Whiskey Delta, 49.

pretty steep. It's going to be negative. 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Toyota Camry 2014, Color Brown. Pretty out of Foxborough. That's what you...

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0: 61 Druid Hill Road, 61 Druid Hill Road. Pull reports across the street from her house to the left. Report seeing sparking wires.
1: That's
0: but
1: not
0: no
1: a
0: longer
1: sparking wires.
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1: 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That's 23 to 21.

0: 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Drew Hill.
1: How are you going to respond? Parking wire, 61 Drew Hill Road, 61 Drew Hill Road. Between Surrey Road and Silver Lake. 4 RP.

0: is this patch. This is going to be a down previous wire that we had here. There is down primaries that are live. You can just double check that this intersection was called into JCP&L. The area's been caution taped off. We spoke with the resident that called us in. We let her know about her concerns. Command terminated. All units available returning.
1: Command is terminated. You're available to return to 22.

0: Pop 4, go ahead.
1: Can you do me a favor and reach out to Essex County Jail, advise them we're going to be transporting one adult male momentarily or shortly?
0: Appreciate it.

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1: Yes.
0: Essex County has been notified.
1: Appreciate it.

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Power's out to the area, time 04.

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0: Reese, I'm 0008.

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0: Bunch of car, I got a track trailer going a long way up with Broad Street extension, I gotta back them out.
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1: 133, go ahead.
0: 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I'll clear the warning.
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Somebody was first found in residential asylum at 104 Oak Ridge Avenue, 104 Oak Ridge Avenue. Peter Rowland, earlier in Primrose. 3911. Level 4 for 10 4 in front of 70. 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

0: Dispatches are on location. 2-9 story wood frame, nothing showing. LT-4 established, command investigating.
1: Briefing, control scene of a 2-9 wood frame on the exterior of the investigation. Established smoke, rich, and force.

0: dispatch from Oak Ridge, man.
1: Oak Ridge.
0: There's a trip of the system due to the house getting a power back. 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Command terminated all units down for training.
1: Your house is metered zero findings. 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We're returning 46.

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1: My apologies. It's going to be negative valid 12 of 26 on a 2026 BMW X5 color green to a 49-year-old male out of Hampton.

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1: 126.
0: Staying in the area of 177 Passaic Ave, 177 Passaic Ave, 911 hang up, straight to voicemail and call back, left a message.
1: Appreciate it.

0: We just received a second 911 hang up. Straight voicemail on callback. Still ping in the same location.
1: Patient.

0: one point six. 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Still no contact.
1: 1-3, go ahead, put the bag.
0: First,

0: We just got a transfer from Union County. They said they made contact with the mail. It's going to be a mail caller saying he's stranded at Bristol-Myers. I tried to speak to him, but he's not responding. I'm going to try and call him back again.
1: Appreciate it. Can you talk to their security? See if they know anything.
0: Great, dude.

0: 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Just try to get exactly where he is and we'll dispatch out fire.
1: Azure, try there.

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1: Negative. 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Do you have a name?
0: Name's going to be Alex Mendoza.
2: That's my 647. We have Total Highlander. That's separate.
0: It's going to be a Toyota Highlander.
1: Can you find out what building?
0: Actually, I'll try again. He's very unsure where he's at. He's supposed to be at Bristol-Myers.

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1: That's right.
0: You have a better location.
1: I'm going to be by building S12.

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1: Go on.
0: Did you say you had the SD responding for a lockout?
1: Affirm.
0: Received. 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
1: Affirm.
0: 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All guys. We'll be 10-8.
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1: Versus.

0: dispatch from Rescue 1.
1: Yeah, Rescue 1. 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

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Oh, pretty good. It's going to be Papa 86, Romeo Tango Papa. Papa 86, Romeo Tango Papa.

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Crazy.

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0: Over at Summit Senior Citizens Complex, 12 Chestnut Avenue, 12 Chestnut Avenue. Caller reports trying to reach her friend there since yesterday afternoon. She's not answering her phone. She last heard from her on Monday night. The individual's name is Catherine Black. Cat history shows her in apartment 415 Bravo.
1: Where is she?
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0: 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Caller stated no emergency. Accidental dial by his son who was playing with the phone.
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1: Fire Department.
0: Wire that was secured by caution tape has now become loose.
1: Hillcrest and Bellevue.
0: FD is being dispatched.
1: So the wire's down. 756. Very soon.
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2: 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Just be advised, caller states that the wires were secured.
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0: I'm going to give you a jersey tag. Tell me who it comes back to. Also, you can see if you can have a phone number on file. Let me know when you're ready.
1: Yeah, go with the tag.
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0: I'm not getting a read back for some reason. I sent you a DL on chat. Actually, stand by. I think it just came by.
1: Appreciate what's up. Appreciate.

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1: The area has been resecured, I'll be 10-8.
0: 10-4.
1: Tango 2, 10-8, warning.
0: X-ray 146 from dispatch.
2: Okay.
0: Spoke with the RO of the vehicle. It is her daughter who has it there for work. She should be coming out to move it.
2: Greasy, thank you.
0: You're welcome.

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1: Alpha 3, good.
0: Punch a card for me, please. We'll be heading to grand jury.
1: Reason.

closures out of Millburn. Holmes Street between Essex Street and Millburn Avenue. It's going to be a hard closure in regard to vehicles to pass. Second road closure is going to be South Terrace between Hobart and South Terrace until 1600, no emergency vehicles. And Millburn Avenue between Holmes Street and Essex Street, left lane is going to be closed. Time is 8:22.

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0: Randy Wine living at Summit, 41 Springfield Avenue, 41 Springfield Avenue. You're looking for room 224 for a 9-year-old female with high blood pressure.
1: 470
0: AMS. 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

0: in Milburn on Adams Avenue between Birch and Jefferson. Hard closure number to vehicles to pass. In Milburn, soft closure between Jefferson and Montview. Excuse me, Jefferson between Montview and Lake Road. Merch vehicles can pass. And a closure in Summit, Mountain Avenue between Oak and Maple. No emergency vehicles can pass till 1600.
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1: Got it.
0: Just spoke with the RO of the vehicle. We'll be getting moved.
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0: 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I don't have contact on squad. Patient is losing consciousness.
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2: Reese, they are pinging on scene. 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We're reaching out to them now.

0: 18th off of 152, we're reaching out to the squad, not getting a response. They have been on scene for a few minutes now.
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2: Yeah, 1872.
0: Right, 10-4.
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0: 29 Aubrey Street, 29 Aubrey Street. 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
0: 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I'll be 23 on Aubrey.
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0: 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We're heading to the grand jury. Elizabeth.
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0: Can you send the area car down to the rec center? Apparently they found a domesticated bunny on their property. 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
1: Appreciate it. Well, if I could pick that up. I'm on 43 right now. Can you punch this in? Yeah, 152, go to 43, and I'll punch the car for you. Appreciate it, thank you. Location is going to be Broad in Springfield with New Jersey Reg, Bravo 29, Victor Romeo X-ray. Gray, Dodge. I got the repeat.
2: I'll head to the rec center.
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0: At Brandywine Living at Summit, 41 Springfield Avenue, 401 Springfield Avenue. Received an abandoned 911 call. On the call back, spoke with a resident there named Susan, who stated it was dialed in error. She was walking around the building and had to ask an employee where she was located.
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0: 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Oh, you're going to be
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0: Waldron with New York Reg, Mike Hotel Kilo 8511, Brown Honda Pilot. I got the read back.
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0: 170 Broad Street, 170 Broad Street, for a blue Nissan parked in the driveway. Vehicle is unknown to the resident. Jersey tag X-ray 73, uniform Charlie Mike. The vehicle comes back to 57 Park Ave.
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1: 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I'm having a real tough time here.

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0: Someone having help, guys. New Jersey Reg, Bravo 45, Victor, Victor, Foxtrot. Bravo 45, Victor, Victor, Foxtrot.
1: Reese, can you just go with the location again? You broke up over that.
0: My apologies. It's going to be Summit Avenue, Hillcrest Ave.
1: Reese, thank you.

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1: Go ahead.
2: The vehicle registration is suspended. Could you send a tow my way?
1: Appreciate it.

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1: Receive somebody that's responding. That's your base failure inside. 51. Ashwood Ave. This is called in by the PSCNG who is responding.
0: Can you guys get together and grab the vehicle down at City Garage?
1: Order.
0: I'll let you know which one's going to go down next.
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1: Dispatch, all location, 51. Ashwood, three-story wood frame residential, nothing shown, but I want to establish an Ashwood command.
2: Appreciate some units on location. 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Italian one establish command, 1053.
0: I can do it. I got a hydrant at the corner of Russell in front of me.

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0: LT1, there's two dryer vents on the C side, Charlie side, as well as a direct vent on a Bravo side near the C corner.
1: Received. We're at the meters now. We're checking them. So far, no reads.
0: Received. Checking the meters now. So far, no readings. Dispatch Ashwood Command, just a CAD note. 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Awaiting PS.
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I'm going to let the occupant back in.

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0: Watchman Adam Carr, make a location DPW and add 144.
1: Precinct.
2: Charlie 135 to dispatch.
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1: 10-4.

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1: Yeah, Hickman.
0: Commander, be transferred to LT-1. Engine 1 remaining on scene. 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
1: Received. 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
2: River and JFK with New Jersey Echo Whiskey Uniform, Oscar, Oscar, Oscar, Oscar. 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

138, that fleet's valid, 6/27, 2024 Mazda C90 Gray, 67-year-old male out of Chatham. He's valid with zero, it's negative.

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0: Broad and Maple with New Jersey Reg, Delta 51, Victor X-ray, X-ray, Gray Honda Prologue. I got the read back.

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1: Hey, command.
0: We managed to make contact with the building owner through one of the tenants. Thank you.
1: Appreciate it.

0: dispatch, Ashford Command.
1: Ashford Command, yes.
0: Located a leak, the rear of the oven, flex hose. Owner's aware, sent out for repairs. That was been isolated. Command terminated, engine wants to bail for return.
1: Briefly located leak, rear of the oven. Owner was aware of it, and I'm going to be making repairs. Engine wasn't going to be clear. Command terminated 1128.

0: Charlie 135, 143.
1: Charlie 135, good.
0: Wait, Ridge in excess with Kilo 10, Uniform November Whiskey. Kilo 10, Uniform November Whiskey.

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3612, you're responding to the mall, 1200 Route 124 westbound for the fall. 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
0: 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Driving away, standby.

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0: 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We're at Springfield and Beechwood.
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0: Tango 2, what was the plate of the vehicle?
1: It's going to be Sierra 6-2 Lima Romeo Alpha. Sorry about that. 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

right, that first plate's going to come back negative, stolen, valid through 7 of 26, 2016 BMW, color blue, Honda New Providence, 49-year-old male, 0 points.

Tango 2 Dispatch. 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
1: 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Chris. 43, 443.

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0: 260 Springfield Ave, X-ray 99, Victor Romeo Juliet.

Kodak negative on 2006, Acura TSX, color white, Bathu 10 of 26 to a male 46 out of New England Ave of our town, 0 points.

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0: You got any commercial fire alarms in the area of 526 Forest Avenue?
1: Negative, we haven't received anything.
0: Alright, see if I'll get you an address. 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
1: Appreciate it.

0: Okay, if you can start a signal line, that's fine. LC5 will be established, command investigator.
1: Receive 513 Mars, LP5 Establishment Committee. You want me to tone it?
2: Yeah, mine as well.
0: 18 Papa 138, 18 Papa 106, with a welfare check. 86 New England Avenue, 86 New England Avenue.
3: Unit 43, reported that the elderly female, now in a apartment there, suffers from dementia, has been screaming for the last 3 hours. 1-35-137. 1-35-137. 1-35-137. 1-35-137. 1-35-137. 1-35-137. 1-35-137. 1-35-137. 1-35-137. 1-35-137. 1-35-137. 1-35-137. 1-35-137. 1-35-137. 1-35-137. 1-35-137. 1-35-137. 1-35-137. 1-35-137. 1-35-137. 1-35-137. 1-35-137. 1-35-137. 1-35-137. 1-35-137. 1-35-137. 1-35-137. 1-35-137. 1-35-137. 1-35-137. 1-35-137. 1-35-137. 1-35-137. 1-35-137. 1-35-137. 1-35-137. 1-35-137. 1-35-137. 1-35-137. 1-35-137. 1-35-137. 1-35-137. 1-35-137. 1-35-137. 1-35-137. 1-35-137. 1-35-137. 1-35
0: 855, commercial fire alarm.
3: 155.
0: Antonio's Deli and Pizza, 513 Morse Avenue, 513 Morse Avenue for basement smoke detector activation. 135, go to the top.
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0: That individual on New England Avenue, her power of attorney's information is going to be in Infoshare.
1: Appreciate it. Thank you. Dispatch, 7-1-4, truck 1-2, commander, responding, Morrisack.
2: 135, comes back negative on a 2011 Honda CRV, color gray. Bound through 11 of 26 to a male, 31 out of Bayonne, 0 points.

0: Racing Los Angeles responding. Antonio's Deli Pizza, 513 Morris Avenue, 513 Morris Avenue, Lafayette Avenue to Aubrey Street on the cross. Second building on the right from Lafayette Ave. Fourth on the corner of Morris Ave and Lafayette. Sixth on the corner of Morris and Lincoln. Sixth on the corner of Morris and Lowell. For the basic smoke detector.
1: Just be advised, we are also receiving a commercial fire alarm from the Antique Center next door at 511 Morris Avenue,
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1: for basement smoke detector.
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3: Papa 2. 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
3: 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AD Charlie 135, checking your stats.
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0: Yeah, set the base. That's the air evacuation.
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0: Oh, before we set the alarm at Antonio, having alarm issues with them regaining energy. Anyone's been released? Oh, before the remain on location.
2: 1-5-1-23 at the commercial fire alarm.
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3: Briefing.
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4: 7-1-5-2. Can you go to Morris Ave and Butler Parkway and divert traffic down there? We got the roadblock here.
0: The power's not quite clean yet,
5: so you may get some more of those over there.
3: Briefing.

CNC command from Trust. 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No hazard in the basement. All clear. 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I'm going to attempt to reset.

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1: Reason. Papa 138, 18 Papa 106, but have you made contact with the caller?
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0: You may get a couple additional activations due to the power fluctuation.
1: Yeah, we're getting them now.

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1: Answer LP1.
0: See anything from us?
1: Negative. We're just going to be standing by. They keep losing power to the building. Keeps reactivating when it comes back.
0: Okay, receive. Where are we turning?

0: 135, 143.
1: 135, good.
0: Put me outside of the office with Yankee 56, Papa, X-ray Bravo.
1: One, two, six, you can hold me out with it.

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0: 152 to 137. They're cutting through Lowell, trying to make their way down Morris.
1: I got it. Thank you.
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3: Antique Command, good.
2: Both properties here on Morris Avenue are going to be without power for about an hour while the out-of-state electric company swaps out a transformer. We're all going to be available returning all commands down here to be terminated.
3: Appreciate both properties are going to be without power for about an hour. Command, we terminated 1315.

135 on the 43. Summit Ave and Walnut with Golf 73 Whiskey Juliet Whiskey.

0: Golf 73 Whiskey Juliet Whiskey comes back negative, stolen valid 11 of 26 to a 2021 Toyota color white, registered out of New Providence to an 84-year-old male holding 0 points. Hey, King Papa 152, I'm via hit and run.
1: 152, I'm on this fire alarm.
0: Received.

0: 18th Alpha 2 from dispatch.
1: Good.
0: Just be advised, we have a pending MVA hit and run over at Overlook in Lot H, occurred to a parked vehicle.
1: Appreciate it. Stand by one second.
0: Stand by.

0: Papa 126 is touch.
1: 126, good.
0: I can make my way over there. What lot is it again?
1: Lot H, hotel.
0: There's it.
2: After 126.
0: Good.
2: I'll meet you right over there. You can get the information for me once I clear up from this motor vehicle stop. I'll grab that.
0: Where is it?

0: Papa 2 for dispatch. Kevin Hendry from last night, was he released or taken to the county?
1: What's his address?
0: 25 Middle Avenue.
1: He was transported last night, county.
0: Precinct.

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1: Freeze.

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1: 135,
0: good. Clear stop, summer situ. And could you put me back on that, that NVA?
1: Reason.

0: 18 Papa 138, commercial file. 133 Summit Avenue, 133 Summit Avenue, for a zone 4 indicating building 2 smoke detector in both
1: four
0: stations.
1: Summit,
0: FD's being dispatched.
1: 133 Summit Avenue, 133 Summit Avenue.
2: 144.
1: Commercial fire alarm. 1328.
0: 144.
2: I'm clear from Jim. I'll pick that up.
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0: Receive.
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0: the unit available for an NVA hit and run, Overlook Hospital.
1: Altitude of dispatch. Is that the same one that came out a few minutes ago?
0: Negative.
2: 155 dispatch, I'm clear up right now. What do you got?
0: The caller's going to be in the main circle with security. It occurred 5 minutes ago. Suspect had a white van, partial plate. X-ray Golf Hotel. Caller has a
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4: 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Sit on the right, past the Forest Avenue, 6 inches on Summit Avenue, opposite the Forest, 4 inch corner of Summit Avenue and Palm Leaf Place, 8 inches on Summit, opposite Woodridge Road. The partial fire alarm
1: 135
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3: Dispatch units arriving, 133, Summit Ave, four-story ordinary, multifamily, nothing shown, but that one of his caption, Summit Ave, come in.
4: Chrissy Battalion 1, you're on scene, four-story ordinary, multifamily, nothing shown. You'll be established to command 1331.
1: Papa 2 to Tango 2.
2: Tango 2.
1: Do you know if the ZDA went out yet?
2: Negative. JCP&L was trying to figure out what they were going to do as far as who they were going to call.

0: LC1 for command. Alarm panel indicates building 2, basement. Smoke info.
1: Building 2, basement.
2: With respect to dispatch. All units are clear now from this alarm call. State police is on scene to conduct traffic for the electric company.
3: Person.
1: I'm ready to dispatch. I'm not in here. You got anything pending?
4: Both those units. Morris Ave, clear up immediately. State police is on scene.
3: Nothing's pending.

0: I'll tell you what, your man, you might also need to check the upper floors. Well, there is a separate zone for that basement. It's 713, not just 4. Well, 55 is best, 1023.
1: Okay, receiver. We got to Division 2. It was all clear. We just made our way to the basement. So far, nothing. We'll be investigating. Truck company is going to finish building 2 on the upper floor.
0: Command receive. You're making your way to the basement. Truck is going to the upper floor.
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3: 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Caller reports a downed live wire in her yard. 83
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Reach Events Report, you're responding wires down 8310 Willard Drive, 8310 Willard Drive, Dale Drive, the rodeo on the cross, second on right from Dale, to the arcing and sparking wires down the roadway. 13-3-7.

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0: No accident ahead on division 3 or 4, building 2. We are to move back. This looks like the 4-4 that passed the emergency exit alarm. It's disengaged. Activity cost.
1: I received Gavin. Device that was removed up on Division 3, possibly the cost.

0: Alright, LC1 from Summit F. LC1. Is your basement clear? I'll go for a silence. Yeah, basement clear. Pretty thin, all the closets and all that.
1: Receive, system is silenced only.
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0: Seven Avenue Command to be transferred to LT1. 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I'll be responding with Engine 4 up to Tanglewood.

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0: Did you happen to locate that missing device up there? Or is it completely gone?
1: He didn't notice any kind of missing device. There were no activations on Division 3 or 4. When we went up to where the roof access is, there was just a disengaged standalone door alarm. But nothing seemed to be missing or out of place.
0: Okay, received. So there is no missing device up there. Thank you.
1: Affirmative.
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0: Mars Ave, Demnant Place. Mars Ave, Demnant Place. For a male that fell, currently conscious, bleeding from the face and head. EMS has been toned out.
1: Appreciate it.

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1: 135, Gavin.
0: I'm not far from that location. You can add me to that call.
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4: 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Suspicious person.
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5: Staff down in place, more staff down in place for a patient that fell, currently conscious, bleeding from the face and head, appears disoriented. 152,
4: throw it to collective, 101 Summit Avenue, 101 Summit Avenue. Call reports, male has entered the store multiple times asking strange questions. It's going to be a white male in a yellow fluorescent clothing. Call reports, he first walked in asking about the power, and then he's returned asking other questions. Caller feels something's off with him. He's currently outside the store.
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7: 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I'm right here for that call. 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
8: 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Pop 2 to 152, you can stand down for this call for now.
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0: 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I'm out front, but are you all good?
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4: Dispatch. I'm about
0: clear,
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0: Responding. One, Springfield.
5: Procedure clear. Tanglewood responding. One Springfield.
3: 155 over at 19 Badeau Avenue. 19 Badeau Avenue. Call reports. There's a black sedan blocking the driveway. It is a Nissan with Florida tags. The male in the driver's seat is bumped over and not moving in the vehicle. Call reports. His head is down.
6: LT1 from truck.
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7: 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You can respond to that one Springfield. 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
5: 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Car 2, go ahead.
2: Car 2's on the air. I was responding down to 1 Springfield as well.
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3: Freeze.
4: 137 dispatch.
3: 137.
4: Just be advised, I'm stepping out at 145. The patient resides there. We're going to contact the family members.
7: Dispatch, I'm an aftermath.
3: Freeze.
5: I'm an aftermath, good.
7: Building a rep is aware of the situation. Alarm has been remaining in silence. Service technician is responding. Diagnosis system, some of that command is terminated. And the one's responding to 1 Springfield.
5: Received. Building rep was made aware. Service tech is going to be responding out. System was left in a silence. You can be responding to Springfield Ave, 1355.
3: Hey, Team Pop 106, the dispatch is going to be Florida.
0: Andrew 4 from Italian 1,
3: Victor,
0: when you
3: Charlie
0: read, do not take down it's impassable.
3: Make contact, be advised, he's conscious and alert at this time. Please, caution alert, 1355.
9: Waiting for an update on the power company. We have two live wires heading into the house. Light arcing and sparking when the wind touch blows in together.
0: Receive, actively sparking when they touch on Tanglewood.

0: 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I'm out in 1 Springfield Ave. Got a multi-story, non-combustible. Nothing showing.
1: Officer,
0: no audible sounding. Hope you're investigating activator alarm.
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1: Clear from here. Have you got anything holding?
3: Received.
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0: Comes back negative on a Nissan four-door color black. Who's the vehicle registered to? Andres Philippe Agudelo. What's the DOB on that? DOB is January 30th of 92.
2: Is he valid?
0: A for invalid through 1 of 27.
2: Would you please add that to your call?
0: Appreciate it.

0: Tango will command from dispatch. JCP now has been notified. They're still in storm mode, no ETA. They were advised. It was a live wire.
1: Received, thank you.
2: Dash 1, Springfield Afghan.
0: Springfield Afghan, good.
2: We're checking out a report of an arcing outlet. So far, no active fire.
0: Received. Investigating in a sparking outlet, 1401.

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2: 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Possibly due to the shop vac. We're now making our way to the basement to check out that appliance.
1: Received, check the outlet and the smokehead. 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
3: 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EMS is just checking the patient's vitals before they release them. 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

0: 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Good, LC. Speaking with another representative, that appliance has been removed outside. We're at the panel now. We're going to reset, and on our way out, we'll check that appliance.
1: Receive, it's been removed outside. 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

0: Ты знаешь, что я буду иметь. 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
1: Pre-C, the affected area has been taped off. 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

0: 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Springfield Command. 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The appliance has been moved outdoors. 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
0: Are you still down at 145? Are you back with the squad?
1: I'm with the squad.
0: We're just looking for a status check on them.
1: They're okay. We're trying to get the patient to the hospital.
0: Breezy, thank you.
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0: I'll be 10-8 from here. Can I please bother you for the case number 486 New England, the welfare check?
1: Received, yes, stand by 1 second for that.

0: 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That is 263-0347.
1: Appreciate it. Thank you.

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1: 152.
0: We're at Reeves Reed Arboretum, 165 Hobart Avenue, 165 Hobart Avenue. 911 call pinged to the business there. It was an open line. No contact was made, no answer on callback. Voicemail was left. Name on the voicemail was Barry Chapman.
1: Receive. One 3 7 dispatch. I'm ready here. I can take that call.
0: Receive 152. You copy?
1: 152. Copy. Thank you.

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1: Bruce,

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1: Received. 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
0: Received. Thank you.

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Over at River Road and JFK Parkway, River Road and John F. Kennedy Parkway, for a gray Hyundai Tucson versus a red Acura. 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

0: 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In around the area of Tulip Street, received a 911 call. All that was heard was static coming back. No answer upon call back.
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0: 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Caller states his mom is having a mental episode. 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

0: Dispatch, both units are 23. Did they give a level in the west garage?
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0: Are you responding to the hospital? Caller states that it's a orange Subaru Crosstrek right by the entrance for the west garage. The caller is not on scene. His brother is. We are reaching out to the brother on scene now for a better location level.
1: Received. If you get the brother on scene, just have him stand by outside by the ER entrance.
0: Received.

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1: Freeze.

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1: Reese's.
2: Can you have it there with Bill? Where it was over.
0: One, 3-7, go get your left.
2: Can you have it to that overland call, please?
0: Reese's.

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1: Terminal 3 and EMS, backup coordinated, fall victim, 424 Old Short Hills Road, 424 Old Short Hills Road for the fall victim, 1543.
0: 153, go to the reg.
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3: 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It's going to be over at 11 Beachwood Road, 11 Beachwood Road. Call reports a vehicle blocking the alleyway there. It is a white Mercedes with jersey tags Bravo 20, Victor Tango. Vehicle is not occupied or running.
0: .135 to .106, I'll take care of it. Dispatch, you copy?
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It's me, Alpha 13, with the mic box.

engine and the other. 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
1: CBC unit, they're responding. 292 Milburn Avenue, 292 Milburn Avenue. Lock one, please.
0: Was it
1: on the
0: ridge for the...
1: For the motor vehicle accident with airbag deployment. PD is on scene, 1616.
0: Should be a Subaru.
2: Yeah, I believe I added the reg earlier when 152 was on scene. Give it to me again, though, if you need me to re-add it.
0: It's going to be New Jersey Reg, Hotel 36, Victor Golf, November. Just be advised, it's going to remain here for an extended period of time so that everyone can get a new tire to put on here. Hospital staff was advised, and they're okay with it.
2: Reason.
3: Dispatch, Wilburn 6, all responding to 292, Wilburn Ave, for the MBA.
1: Bracey 612, respond to 292, Wilburn Ave, 292, Wilburn Ave, for the MBA with injuries, along with airbag plummet. 1617.

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0: Leon Summit at Euclid, New Jersey, Tango 48, Juliet Fox, Juliet, Tango 48, Juliet Fox, Juliet, it's a black Lincoln, I will be back.
1: Appreciate it.

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2: 149, good.
1: Myself 154, be 1042. Have a good evening.
2: Pretty easy. Have a great night.

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0: Walnut and Sylvan, New Jersey, Uniform 88, Charlie Tango Bravo, Uniform 88, Charlie Tango Bravo. It's a great BMW, I agree back.
1: Great.

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1: 155. 28 Plymouth Road, 28 Plymouth Road, for CO alarm.
2: Where is he?

0: 18 Papa 155. Just be advised, this alarm went off at noon. The caller did not call then. He went for medical treatment. He is now on his way to the residence, approximately 10 to 15 minutes out.
1: Well, did I receive? Headquarters, receive.

0: This is Tender 1 responding. Plymouth.
1: Recently, Benzo, I got you responding 28 Plymouth Road, 28 Plymouth Road, Seal Arm Activation, Mount Ave, Silver Lake, Drugs. Just be advised, caller stated that the alarm went off at noon. Caller did not call at that time. Went to go get a medical treatment done and is now requesting the FDA to go check for CO readings as a precautionary. 1659. Engine one also be advised that he's probably about 15 minutes out.
0: Engine one received. Dispatcher, is there a way to gain entry to the residence?
1: Negative. Homeowner's on his way.
0: Great, please. Homeowner's on his way.

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1: 50.
0: Springfield Avenue, Argyle Court. Springfield Avenue and Argyle Court. Caller reports a truck stuck under the railroad bridge. Caller reports it is starting to cause a traffic backup. Caller thinks it might be easier to get to the truck coming up Broad Street.
1: 10-4.
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0: 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We're getting some readings from the windows.
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2: 133, Transit has been notified. They will be responding.
3: Received. I just did another pass. I didn't see the vehicle, so I'm not sure if their officer needs to respond or not, but definitely the...
2: Reese, yeah, let him know that there was nothing when you got on.

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0: 155,
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0: We can get at this place to call when we get a chance.
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0: It's going to be New Jersey Reds, Charlie 46, Romeo Yankee Juliet. It should be a black Audi. Can you add this to the call?
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1: 155.
0: 12 Chestnut Avenue, 12 Chestnut Avenue. Caller staying in the back parking lot, a gray Acura, comes back to apartment 440, but caller would be in a blue Nissan Sentra. They're saying that it's not supposed to be parked there.
1: Received. One 35 to dispatch.
0: Go ahead.
1: I'm right here. You could assign that to me.
0: Receive.
1: 155, you're thinking 135.

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1: One thirty-five,
0: go ahead.
1: You could just stack that. I'll be done over here shortly. I'll take it.
0: Proceed. 141, do you copy?

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0: 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I'll be going over to Beaufort right now.
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0: 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Should be a black Volkswagen.
1: Reese, can you scroll down that plate, please?
0: New Jersey, Res, Juliet 26, Romeo Hotel, Romeo. Should be a black Volkswagen.
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0: Could you open the car on DeForest and Maple? 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You could close it.
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0: AP Papa 141, death report. Have a 19 Summit Avenue, 19 Summit Avenue at the Delta Airlines Petroleum. Caller's paying a theft of $69 of fuel 5 to 10 minutes ago in the past with a white vehicle occupied by a black male and a black female.
1: Pursuit.